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1: Y'all, Mario, Courtney Lopez, making a quick pit stop into Cordo's Corner for a helpful tip for two. What do you got, honey?
2: The monthly 10. This is pretty cool. So if you ever feel like summer flies by in a blur, you might want to try a simple monthly 10 list. So instead of creating a huge bucket list or setting ambitious goals, you make a list of 10 small things you'd like to do over the next month. So it's anything from trying a new restaurant to finishing a book or taking a day trip. And the idea is that new experiences help make life feel more memorable and can even make time seem to move a little slower, which I think we all want. It's less about productivity and more about adding a little joy to your everyday routine. I like it. It's more about being spontaneous, but it's things that are on your list that you want to do.
1: You know, I love a list. I love a list. 10 is ambitious for a month.
2: Yeah, but not if you have kids. But I think the thing is...
1: But it's okay if you don't knock them all
3: off. Maybe you can roll them over.
2: Yeah, they roll. Fine. They do roll over. There are no rules. But you can't really tell your kids about this list because...
1: they'll bug you.
2: They'll bug you.
0: Yes. More Mario Lopez next.
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1: What up, Mario? Courtney Lopez here. A few more songs, and we're going to get to today's lesson in music history, taking us back to the mid-80s when the dance floor was full of girl power. Back to reveal it next.

0: Bananarama right there. Oh, man, I remember that jam. That was a cover, by the way, of the 60s band Shocking Blue. But the music video for the Bananarama version was choreographed by Bruno Tonioli from Dancing with the Stars. Bruno Tonioli!
1: Mario! What a fun fact.
0: Yeah, it is.
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1: You find yourself listening to the same songs and artists over and over again?
0: I do. I get a little kick. I'll listen to it a lot till I get sick of it. Mario Courtney Lopez here. And if you do, like me, new research suggests you're in good company, because apparently so do a lot of people. New survey finds that 70% of us listen to the same tracks and albums on repeat, meaning on average, we listen to our favorite song 343 times a year.
2: Mm.
0: That's a lot. And only have around six artists in rotation at one time. Yeah, I can see that. I can see that, especially if you start going through a little phase, right? Like when Kendrick Lamar first came out, I was listening to that album over and over.
2: Yeah.
0: I'm in my country moment right now, so I'm listening to a lot of country right now. Why you laugh, fool?
3: Well, you had a reggae phase in the 90s.
0: I did have reggae. No, but I did. I circle back. Yeah. I like them all.
3: Yeah.
0: I had one a little last summer,
3: you
0: too.
3: Also had a country phase in the 90s.
0: I did, but I'm back.
3: Yeah.
0: I'm back.
3: So you circle back around. Right,
2: but no one's as crazy as your friend at Wild Card.
0: Yes.
2: What was his name?
3: Oh, Mickey, no, they're Mickey Rourke.
0: Mickey Rourke.
2: Yeah.
3: He played the same song on loop while he was training, and Bob Shapiro wanted to kill him.
0: Crazy, crazy. Tell us what you think. What do you do? Add on with Mario on Facebook and X.
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0: Mix 93.1. I'm Mario Lopez, and we talk about slang here quite a bit. Even play the slang game as a fun way to keep up with all the current slang or old school slang. And while a lot of it confuses the older generations, sometimes there are slang terms that older folks secretly like using. Redditor started sharing some of the terms currently used by teens that they actually like. For example, mog, which means to outshine or outclass someone. I haven't heard a full-grown adult use mog.
1: I've not heard an adult use it, but okay.
0: It's not an acronym. Right?
1: No, it's just you stand, it's like you can mog with anything. So if you think you look better than someone, if you stand next to that person and look better, you're mogging them.
0: I'm mogging them. Okay. You can also say you're going to have a mentee B, which is short for a mental breakdown. Come on. If a full grown man
1: you're
0: is running
1: nickname.
0: Around saying mentee B, I'm sorry, brother. That's bad. Then there's big bactivity, which is basically just eating junk food. Big bactivity.
1: I like
0: funny.
1: That. That's
0: I like
1: funny.
0: That one. That one I might use. You can slide into our mentions and let us know what slang you secretly like. Add on Mario on Facebook and X. Big bactivity.

0: Mix 93.1. Darryl Morrow, Courtney Lopez, Gen Zers. Apparently at it again. This time they're reportedly changing how people become sports fans. A new survey says instead of just picking a team and rooting for that team, half of Gen Z sports fans discovered a new sport or athlete through stuff like TikTok, Netflix docs, celeb relationships. The survey also found that many cheer for individual athletes over specific teams. It admitted they would rather follow an athlete's personal life than watch them actually compete. That's interesting. One of my biggest pet peeves are especially men who don't support their home team and they just have loyalties everywhere.
1: Just in random cities.
0: I like the Yankees.
1: Never lived there.
0: I like the Dallas Cowboys.
1: No connection.
0: Never even visited. Have no affiliation whatsoever.
1: You have a few friends like that.
0: Yeah, I know. They're awful.
1: Yeah.
0: And I bust their chops all the time. One dude likes the Yankees, then he likes the Dallas Cowboys, and then he likes Chicago Bulls.
1: There's common thread.
0: Exactly. There's no common thread. What's the matter with you? Why wouldn't you want to support your hometown or where you're from? You're pretty much Steelers through and through, but now you live in LA, so you're a Dodgers fan too, so that's cool.
2: Yeah,
1: unless,
2: I support both.
1: Like your hometown, if your hometown doesn't have a team, then that's okay,
0: different.
1: Fine.
0: That's different. If your damn hometown doesn't
1: have a team,
0: but
1: your friends, their hometowns had teams.
0: They have teams. You're exactly right. If they don't have a team, okay, then you can support whoever you want. I'm LA all day. Dodgers, Chargers, LAFC, Lakers.
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1: I'm Mario Courtney Lopez. More music headed your way right after a quick look at the buzz. Cindy Crawford's daughter, Kaya Gerber, currently starring in The Shards, the new Ryan Murphy series, which she plays Susan Reynolds, this 1980s LA prep school girl. It's a thriller, but she's making headlines for another reason. She's speaking out against being constantly compared to her mother, Cindy Crawford. She called the endless lookalike comments exhausting and said she wants to be seen. Listen, that is a compliment.
2: Are you kidding me?
1: To be compared to your mother.
3: Do you have a mirror?
2: It's crazy, though. The copy paste exactly.
1: She looks like a...
3: She's like a slightly miniature
1: version.
3: She
1: likes a pixie version of her mom. Her mom was, at her age, was much more womanly.
3: Yes.
1: She looks still very young at her age.
3: But identical.
2: But they do look
1: very much
2: alike. She'd be very sad if it went the other direction.
1: Yeah, but I understand what she means by she wants to be seen because my son keeps blocking me on TikTok.
3: What?
1: Dominic, because he gets mad that sometimes I'll post his videos on my IG stories.
3: Yeah.
1: And he wants all the followers and attention that he gets because of him. I said, it is because of you. I'm not in the videos. It's all you. I'm just your dad supporting and cheering you on from the sidelines. I go, that's nothing wrong
3: so
1: with that.
3: Weird.
1: But she goes, no, dad, I don't want anybody. And so he keeps blocking me. I said, unblock me.

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1: I'm Mario Courtney Lopez. Music rolls on after some quick buzz. NBC's The Voice doing its first ever Celebrity Edition. They announced Tuesday that it's starting production on The Voice Celebrity with Kiki Palmer set to host. She's sweet. I like her. Joe Jonas, Queen Latifah, Riley Green will serve as the show's coaches. Riley Green, nice guy, too. Season's going to swap undiscovered talent for a wide range of celebrities, including actors, musicians, influencers, athletes, competing, and some reality TV stars. It's going to air sometime in 2027. But do the celebrities, I guess it's got to go to, I'm assuming any prize is going to go to like a charity. Because I don't think they're trying to have a career after this, right? It's got to go. It's got to be some charity type of
2: thing. Yeah.
1: I don't know, I guess.
2: I mean, or if you're an influencer who sings on the side, this could be your way of.
1: So basically, they're doing the Masked Singer without the masks.

0: Mix 93.1. So do you have good grooming habits? You're on with Mario Lopez. Shocking new survey breaking down just how many people out there apparently don't. Frazier, what did this survey reveal?
1: Well, apparently, one in three people admit to going at least 2 days without brushing their teeth.
0: Come on.
1: That is absolutely disgusting.
0: Come on, bro.
1: How is that possible?
0: I don't believe you.
1: If they're admitting it, maybe they're lying. They have to be lying.
0: I hope they're lying. I can't go. I have to at least brush them at the minimum. A minimum twice a day.
1: Yes.
0: But for sure, I try to 3 times a day. But days?
1: Yeah, I typically do, I think, like 3 times a day because I do it after lunch as well.
0: How can you stand your own mouth?
1: I don't know.
0: You're going to make me throw up.
1: We got to find one of those people and ask them. Well, maybe we shouldn't, actually. Mm. Half of people don't wash their hands after being out in public. Didn't we learn after COVID, like...
0: It's so easy now. If you're not going to wash, at least use those hand sanitizers.
1: Yeah, it's super simple. A third of people only shower every other day.
0: Every other day?
1: It's disgusting. About a third of all Gen Zers don't use deodorant. Most think they just don't need it.
0: Oh, you need it.
1: You need it, and you should use it and frequently. And one person in this room doesn't wash the bottom of his feet.
0: Oh, wow. See?
2: More Mario Lopez coming up.
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1: Y'all, Mario Lopez, quick look at the buzz. TikTok videos are soon going to be on Disney Plus. 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
1: I'm Mario Courtney Lopez. Have you ever said you'll start a diet, exercise routine, or whatever, just a new habit on Monday?
2: Yes.
1: Well, experts say there's a better day to get started on achieving that goal. Wednesday, middle of the week. The thinking is this. Mondays come with a lot of pressure. We load up our to-do lists, promise ourselves big changes, and then get overwhelmed. But by Wednesday, you're already in the groove of the week, so adding a new habit feels more like a small adjustment than a major life overhaul. I feel like it's cheating. If it works for you, okay. Mm-hmm. But I feel like if you're going to start something, start on that Monday. Be disciplined. Because guess what? Monday's going to come around anyway, and you're going to have to keep it up.
2: But then you're already in the groove.
1: On Wednesday, hey, look, if that works for you, as long as you get started,
2: I think it's just you tricking your mind into whatever you need.
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2: Gigi Hadid and Bradley Cooper sparking marriage rumors after an outing in Paris. 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

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Mario Lopez here, getting close to the end of our radio fun. 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
1: Yo, I'm Mario Courtney Lopez. Almost time to pass the mic, but not before we squeeze in one last thing. Move over, Legos and coloring books. 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I loved old school Play-Doh. I love the smell. Isn't that weird?
2: So good. No, like right? 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
1: Right. It's exactly like coloring, but messier.
2: 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Yeah, like, yeah. I would make French fries out of it. And
3: did you eat them?
2: I pretended.
0: Mario Lopez will be right back.
1: I am Mario Lopez here. 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

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Mario Lopez here, keeping the music coming your way as we let you know that iHeartRadio is getting ready to bring you the biggest Latin artists in the world on one stage again at our iHeartRadio Fiesta Latina. 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
2: Jake Johnson and Mary Steenburgen will join us with a scoop on their new pickleball movie, The Dink. All that and more until then. It's Mario and Courtney Lopez saying, The Dink.

Mix 93.1, the Pioneer Valley's hit music. It's hard to believe that the All-American Rejects are celebrating the 21st anniversary of one of their albums, and they're doing something special with that. I got info for you coming up in the next 6 minutes. My name is Shannon Owen. This is Gives You Hell.

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I read something last week that the average teacher spends $900 to spruce up their classroom each year. That's unacceptable. Hey, it's Shannon L. We can't let them do that. 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

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A trip out to Las Vegas and $1,000. Sign me up. Hey, it's Shannon O. How you could win both of those things coming up in the next 10 minutes.

0: 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Hey, Shannon, I hope you've been texting in those keywords to try to win a trip out to Las Vegas for our iHeartRadio Music Festival. I know Shelly has, because you actually won. Shelly, who are you going to bring with you?
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0: 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We're talking Snoop Dogg, Benson Boone, BTS, Zara Larsson, Kenny Chesney, Lainey Wilson. It's going to be awesome. So if you want to be like Shelly, win a trip out to Las Vegas, go check out the iHeartRadio Music Festival presented by Capital One. 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
1: Hey, it's Shannon L. I hope you have some fun plans for your Labor Day weekend, that extra day of free time. Trisha says she knows exactly what she's doing. Watching Gilmore Girls, even though you've already seen the whole series.
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Hey, it's Shannon O. Despite AAA saying things are going to cost a lot of money this weekend, people are still traveling. It's going to be another record year. And if you're one of those people, just a reminder, you can always bring us with you any state, any city, via the free iHeartRadio app.

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Mix 93.1, the Pioneer Valley's hit music. We are in the thick of back to school, and a lot of colleges have already been in session for a couple of weeks. Well, which college do you think has the most successful graduates? We'll find out.

0: The Pioneer Valley's hit music. 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Hey, it's Shannon O. Do you remember touring colleges when you were younger, trying to figure out where you wanted to go? I had this conversation with my cousin because her oldest is actually choosing between two or three colleges right now. He's a senior in high school this year. Very exciting. Well, that's when I found out that LinkedIn released their top U.S. colleges for long-term career success. Now, Travis, you think that you already went to one of those schools that sets grads up for success?
1: I'm pulling for Duke.
0: Duke is on that list, Travis. It's in the number two spot. Number one belongs to Princeton, Harvard at number three, MIT number four, and Dartmouth number five.
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1: Did you catch the most recent episode of Hey Jonas? 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But how did he do that? 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

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Hey, it's Shannon L. A lot of people going to be traveling this weekend. If you're one of them, there's something that you need to pay special attention to. What that is, it's coming up in the next 10

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1: Hey, what's up? It's Shannon O. According to AAA, this weekend going to break records for people traveling, despite things being so expensive. But also, AAA said, hey, be careful. Pay special attention to the speed limit, because many drivers consider it acceptable to go 10 miles over the speed limit, and nearly half believe that keeping up with traffic is safer than actually obeying the speed limit. Let me tell you what, the cops are not going to believe that excuse. So while you're traveling this weekend, make sure to pay attention. Danielle calling in, though. You actually got out of a speeding ticket once.
2: So I was going 60 and a 45, and he immediately pulled me over. He said, okay, so I want to play a game with you. I have this coin. On one side, it says warning. On the other side, it says ticket. I'm going to let you flip the coin, and you get to decide whether or not you get a ticket or a warning. And I got a warning.
1: You got lucky on that one, Danielle. Good for you.
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0: Thank you, Teresa. I appreciate you hanging out. Imagine Dragons is on for you now. When the

forget to tell your smart device to play Mix 93.1 on iHeartRadio. Did you hear that How to Lose a Guy in 10 Days could be getting a sequel? Yeah, it's been over 20 years since the first one, but who cares? They're planning on keeping Kate Hudson and Matthew McConaughey in the mix as well. So I'll keep you updated once I know more. Strumming.

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You can find us on Instagram at Mix 93.1. Some pretty exciting acts were added to our iHeartRadio Music Festival presented by Capital One. How you could be part of it, it's coming.

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1: 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I don't know who needs to hear this, but also myself probably. You get 2.5 hours of social media use each day before depression becomes more apparent. 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It's all screens. 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

Hit music for the Pioneer Valley, Mix 93.1. This is probably the first time I've ever heard of somebody being upset with the beaver. Yeah, we're talking Buc-ee's. What did they do? It's coming up in the next 10 minutes.

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1: Hey, it's Shannon O. I guess a lot of people are getting frustrated with Buc-ee's because they shared on its website that employees nationwide are forbidden from sporting visible tattoos at work. So you're going to see a lot of people wearing long sleeves or bandages over said tattoos. This is interesting because it's about 46% of the U.S. population that has tattoos. So it's kind of hard to enforce at this point. Did you ever get sent home for a dress code violation from work? Nicole.
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1: 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So they would have to, like, I don't know, make you wear a wig or something. In that case, it is not worth it. Good for you for making that decision.
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Everybody's getting excited. 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

0: 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Your perfect job is waiting for you, and the only way it's not your perfect job is if you're lactose intolerant. I'll explain what it entails coming up in 6 minutes. My name is Shannon O, and this is Alex Warren.
1: They say the holy water's watered down, and this town's lost its faith. 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

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Real ones remember her as Maya on the Disney Channel. Hey, it's Shannon. Of course, we're talking Sabrina Carpenter. My, oh my, has she come a long way in her career.

Hit music for the Pioneer Valley, Mix 93.1. Olivia Rodrigo did something pretty cool this past weekend that helped out a lot of people. And I think it was like the first of its kind. I'll explain more coming up in the next 10 minutes. She's on now with Drop Dead.

0: everyone. The Pioneer Valley's hit music. One of your favorite pop stars doing some good in this world. Hey, it's Shannon O. Olivia Rodrigo hosted her inaugural Daisy Chain Fields Festival this past weekend. And this is so cool. It's an all-female music festival. 100% of the net proceeds went to nonprofits supporting women and girls. Some of the people performing, of course, Olivia Rodrigo headlined the whole thing. You had Stevie Nicks, Alanis Morissette, Chappell Roan, and many others. She raised $10 million. And then Melinda French Gates said, nah, we need to double this total. $20 million going to those charities. I think that's so cool.
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Have you heard that people are starting to put their salaries in their dating profiles? Hey, it's Shannon. Oh, yeah, we've gotten to this point. But I guess it's because in order to be in the dating world, you need to make at least $106,000. And that's not because people want you to be rich. It's because you can't afford going out on dates these days without that kind of money.

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forget to tell your smart device to play Mix 93.1 on iHeartRadio. It's hard to believe that there's somebody out there that doesn't know one of the biggest stars of 2026 in the music world, but it happened, and she publicized it. It's coming up in 6 minutes. My name is Shannon L. The Killers. On for you now.

0: 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Ella Langley, mega superstar, especially 2026. I feel like the whole world kind of woke up and started hearing Choosing Texas, and they're like, who is this girl? Well, the whole world besides Doja Cat. She recently admitted to not even knowing who Ella Langley was.
1: You like Ella Langley?
2: I don't know what that is.
1: Really?
2: Ella Langley.
0: She was so caught off guard by that question, and Ella Langley ended up sharing a bunch of pictures from recent travels, clapping back at Doja Cat. I think it was all in fun, saying, "What's an Ella?" And I think we need that on t-shirts now at any of her shows.
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93.1, the Pioneer Valley's hit music. How would you like to go to our iHeartRadio Music Festival presented by Capital One? If you're kind of sitting there thinking, I don't know, I don't feel like traveling, let me tell you right now, this lineup will convince you otherwise. I'll get you some of those names in the next 10 minutes.

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1: Hey, Shannon O, talking with Frank on the phone, who was a little excited, called in when I said, hey, we're giving you a chance to go out to Las Vegas. Have you ever been before?
2: No, I've not been to Las Vegas. 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
1: 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The Smashing Pumpkins, Ciara, we've got Snoop Dogg, Weezer, Zara Larsson. It's going to be a time and a half. Plus, not only do you get that trip out to Las Vegas, but you also get $1,000. So 9 o'clock this morning, make sure you're listening.
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A lot of Swifties are putting their detective hats on and think, she's up to something. Specifically with the color green. I don't know what that means because I'm not good at this. But if you do, let me know. Hit that talk back, Mike.

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Hey, my name is Shannon Oh. I'm dipping out of here, but I hope you have a fantastic day. Just a reminder, you can bring us with you anywhere on the free iHeartRadio app. You can also request a song by hitting that talkback feature.

0: Mix 93.1, it is Valentine the morning. Today is September 2nd. Today's the second day of September. And you might be wondering what John Camucci has to say today. John, why don't you run down what's happening in September for us?
1: All right, guys, we're going to break this down into a few different categories. First and foremost, sports. It's a big month for sports. The NFL season kicks off next Wednesday when the Seahawks, they host the New England Patriots, Val, in a rematch of Super Bowl 60, some are saying. And then the 49ers take on the Rams.
0: John, it absolutely is a rematch. They were both in it.
1: Yes, but it's not for the same stakes.
0: Right, so some but it's saying. The exact same teams.
1: And then the 49ers take on the Rams in Australia the following day, very first NFL game in Australia. And then there's a lot of college football this month, too. The U.S. Open of Tennis runs through the 13th. And then at the very end of the month, guys, beginning on the 29th, the MLB postseason, which I'm very excited about. Mm-hmm. Then we're going to get to the movies. A lot of big movies coming out this month, too. It is the end of summer. We do have Pixar's Cars coming back to the big screen this Friday.
0: The original?
1: The original. The 20th anniversary is coming up, and so they're re-releasing it in theaters for the 20th. My mom is going to be very excited about this one. Practical Magic 2.
2: Yes.
1: That was like my mom's favorite movie growing up. That comes out on the 11th. Brad Pitt has a new survival thriller called Heart of the Beast. It's him and a dog. We're all praying nothing happens to that dog.
2: Yes.
1: That comes out on the 25th. And then at the very end, Avengers Endgame Encore. Hits theaters on the 25th. Remember, this is with the additional footage never before seen.
0: How many minutes?
1: 4 minutes of that footage.
0: And part of those are credits?
1: And part of those are the post-credit scenes. But it's gonna be sick, dude.
0: I told my wife that. I go, they gave me so much flack. They're all in there going, oh my God, dude, Avengers is back there. This is so cool with new footage. And I said, how much? 4 minutes. And a large portion of that is the credits.
1: Well, if you think about it, 4 minutes is kind of a lot of screen time. A lot can happen in
0: 240 seconds.
1: That's a lot of screen time.
0: Is it really?
1: I would say so. Mm-hmm. Some big moments can happen.
0: It's one song.
1: That's a long song.
0: Let me see that song.
1: Well, we do have some TV shows that are coming back as well. I'll run off a few of them. Shark Tank, Dancing with the Stars, The Amazing Race, Secret Lives of Mormon Wives. And then we also get Lego Star Wars The Mandalorian on Disney Plus. And then there's a couple of award shows this month as well. The MTV Video Music Awards, the iHeartRadio Music Awards, and the 78th Emmy Awards. The September 14th.
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2: I got nervous that we weren't invited.
1: We do a lot of big things.
0: I get nervous we had no idea what we're talking about.
1: And then the best category of them all, holidays, guys.
0: Holidays. What do we got? September, John.
1: Can't wait. Well, the big one, we get a 3-day weekend this weekend. It's Labor Day on Monday. Rosh Hashanah begins on the 11th. Fall is right around the corner. The official first day of fall is Tuesday, September 22nd. And everyone keep in mind this month, Colin is changing his Invisalign.
0: Yeah, when is that?
1: And that's your September.
0: When is the Invisalign change? That's actually the day we all got to be paying attention here. Because a kid doesn't really change his Invisalign. Today!
1: Oh,
0: yes,
1: oh
0: no! It was yesterday.
2: Oh my God, dude.
0: It was yesterday.
2: Call him.
0: Change Invisalign at night. Wear 22 hours a day. There's not a chance on God's green earth he's wearing that 22 hours a day.
2: No,
0: there's no way. Yeah, well, we missed the Invisalign thing then. Shoot.
1: Ah, bummer. Well, we'll try again next year.
0: Okay, thanks, pal.
1: That's your September.
0: It's been a fun financial journey for me.
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0: Mix 93.1, good morning. It's Valentine in the morning. A new report has found that more and more companies are using AI to track your personal data, potentially change prices in real time. The practice is known as surveillance pricing. And companies gather information like your location, income, even your online shopping habits. Based on that, you might pay more simply because the program thinks you're willing to. It's kind of like the old, like, when do you search for plane tickets? And if you've searched for a plane ticket and Google knows you search for it, mm-hmm. the next time you go back, suddenly that plane ticket is a bit more expensive. What's up with that?
1: Mm-hmm.
0: What's up with that?
1: Ooh-wee!
0: What's up with that?

0: and you're looking for your favorite artist?
1: Hey, what's up, y'all? This is Kelly Clarkson.
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0: Mix 93.1, the Pioneer Valley's hit music. It is Valentine in the morning. Are you listening today on the iHeartRadio app? If you're doing that, thanks for doing it. If you do have the iHeartRadio app open, make us the number one preset. That's like a big thing with John Peake, our boss. And there's like pizza parties up for grabs. It's a competition. You'll be saving a life if you do it.
1: In the arms of an angel. Thank you very much.
0: Of course, you can stream us too when you get to work, on the desktop when you get inside, or on a Google or Alexa speaker too.

0: Mix 93.1. Good morning. It is Valentine in the morning. Hey, good morning. How are you, Lorraine?
1: Good, Valentine. How are you?
0: What's up? What are you calling in today for?
1: I'm going to be staying at the Stanley Hotel, and I'm booked into the Stephen King room where he got the idea to write the book, The Shining.
0: Stop it. Okay, what's the name of this hotel? Is it the famous Shining Hotel or something?
1: Stanley Hotel.
2: Okay, oh my God, got it. I just saw that a couple of weeks ago.
0: Did you really?
2: I was there for our friend Erica's wedding, and we passed by that hotel, and they were like, that's the one that The Shining is based
0: on. That's The Shining Hotel.
2: Lorraine, quick question, though. Why would you do that?
0: She's into it.
1: Because it's actually my husband's favorite movie, and I had to give in because, you know, you got to do that once in a while.
0: That's your husband's favorite movie? Did you know that before you married him?
1: It came out after we were married.
0: Yeah. Talking about flags. Come on.
3: Do you know, was it filmed there or is it just purely?
1: No. He just got the idea. He had a dream while he was staying there. And that's how he came up with the book for The Shining.
3: Got it.
0: God, that's such a crazy movie.
1: So I know, and I'm hoping that I don't get visited by any ghosts. We're going to do the little ghost tour. I'm hoping that nothing touches me in the middle of the night, but if it does, I'm just going to scream and go back to sleep.
0: Okay. All right. Well, good news for your husband. Apparently, there'll be no touching you in the middle of the night either.
1: Right?
0: You think it's a ghost, you scream in his face and go back to sleep. He'll love that.
1: So that's where we're headed, and yeah, it should be a good time.
0: Well, cool. Take a lot of pictures and afterwards look at the photos and look for something in the background, an orb or something hovering.
1: Yes, that's exactly what I'm doing. I'm going to actually have my phone on video all night just in case.
0: Oh, God. That's going
1: to
0: be creepy.
1: I'm hoping to pick up something.
0: Imagine seeing yourself doing something on video that you don't remember.
1: Oh, my gosh. You would be the first person I called.
0: Me?
1: Because I would tell you, you have to go there with Leilani.
0: Why? Have I ever said The Shining's my favorite movie or something?
1: No, I'm just saying.
0: There was one instance years ago on the Queen Mary. We slept at the Queen Mary, and she was a bit possessed that night.
1: Oh, see, there you go. I'm just trying to help you out. Long, happy marriage. We've been married for 40 years, so.
0: Holy cow.
1: We're doing something right.
0: Right.
1: Yeah.
0: So demonic possession in the bedroom is what you recommend. Okay.
1: Something like that.
0: Lorraine, thanks for calling. You have a great trip and send us photos, okay?
1: I will. Thank you. Talk
0: thanks,
1: to you
0: love.
1: Later.
0: Take care. Bye-bye.
1: Bye-bye. Mix
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0: Mix 93.1, good morning. It's Valentine in the morning. What's trending in music, John?
1: Well, this is some good news. A couple of Dolly Parton songs are climbing the charts right now. I Will Always Love You and Jolene are in the top 40 of the Billboard Hot 100 for the very first time ever. Even when they were written in 1974, they peaked at 60 and never really climbed the charts much higher than that. Well, now both of them are in the top 40, and there's even like a festival that's coming out called Dolly Fest, just announced for Nashville next year, so the memory of Dolly ain't going anywhere anytime soon. I'm John Camucci. That's what's trending in music.

0: Mix 93.1. Good morning. It is Valentine in the morning.
1: How's it now? You've been here an hour.
2: Oh, there's a little bit of pressure, but
0: dear God,
2: it's not like it was.
1: Oh, God. I love you, but you're a dip doodle.
2: I realize that. Like, I know.
3: I'm a dip doodle.
2: Yeah. Like, I should be in bed right now, and I know that, but I just have too much to do today. I would have laid there, and I would have just added more stress to myself, worried about giving you guys more work, making somebody go and do what I have to do tonight. Like, I just had to come in. Mm-hmm. And I'm okay. I'm so much better.
0: So, long story short, homegirl ends up in the hospital last night. She's in the ER. She's getting CTs, MRIs, wee-wees.
3: Oh.
0: Who knows what else? I mean, they're just doing all these different things,
2: well,
0: right?
2: Unfortunately, with multiple sclerosis, it's hard to differentiate what's MS and what's something new.
0: Okay.
2: So a lot of times my neurologist tells me, just go to the emergency room because that's the fastest way to get a CT scan, to get the MRI, to see if anything is new or if it's just kind of a flare.
0: Right.
2: So that's just what I do.
0: And you were having symptoms that were
2: so new.
0: Stroke-ish.
2: Yes. And I have gone to the emergency room before. Like, there are symptoms of MS that mimic a stroke.
0: Yeah.
2: So I've gone before and tell them what's going on, and they immediately take you back because they got to make sure. So that's what they did yesterday.
0: Certain things get you right back. Heart attack, like chest pain, stroke situations like that, because you got to be fast with that stuff.
2: Right. So then they ruled out, like, the really bad symptoms of a stroke. Mm-hmm. Like, I could smile, you know, I followed her finger with my eyes. Like,
0: but you were displaying, like, weakness and numbness at one point?
2: So all my weakness is on my right side with MS. Boom. Yesterday, Jeff and I are eating lunch. Mm-hmm. Everything is totally normal. So fine. Then we're sitting there talking. All of a sudden, I got the worst pain in the back of my head. Just low and in the back left side.
0: Yeah.
2: I almost collapsed from the pain.
0: Oh, babe.
2: I almost threw up. Like, everything was so dizzy. And we got scared. So then we sat back for a second. It went away. And then we sat there and I was all sweaty. And then it just came back again full force.
0: Yeah.
2: And excruciating. And so...
0: Oh my God.
3: That's terrifying.
2: All the numbness in my left arm. My face went numb. My left leg. I couldn't grab onto things.
0: That's like an ischemic stroke or something. Yeah.
2: It was crazy.
0: You were thinking that probably.
2: Yeah. We were so scared. So we went to the emergency room.
0: Good.
2: And they took me back right away.
0: Right.
2: They knew that, like, I was okay. So then they ordered a CT scan. That came back fine.
0: Right.
2: No signs
0: MRI
2: of stroke.
0: MRI was fine.
2: MRI.
0: Not great.
2: Not great. But, like, all the stuff that's been there before.
0: Been there, right. So if you have, like, certain MS things that are there.
2: Yes.
0: That's still there.
2: Right. Okay. That's also there. But there was, like, a couple little things where it's like, oh, follow up with your neurologist on that.
0: Oh, okay. So the guy goes, follow up with your neurologist on that. You go, yeah, all right, I'll go to work tomorrow. That's the part I don't get. Like, why are you here?
2: They even said, like, we can write you a doctor's note for 3 days off. And I was like, I'm good. I'm okay. I'm going to go to work tomorrow.

0: You need to get that checked out.
1: I do.
0: You know, I'm not sure what that is. And I feel like I got to call Jeff and apologize, like I said. And I'm like,
1: No.
0: We take the text that you were unaware of? And Jeff and I were going back and forth to Brian last night.
1: Yeah.
0: On a group text. You know that thing that turns like texts into AI songs?
1: Yes.
0: Can we upload that and see what it sounds like?
1: Oh, absolutely. What kind of genre do you guys want?
0: Country.
2: Country
1: okay.
0: Country seems appropriate.
1: Okay.
3: Well, she's a dum-dum. She thought she's having a stroke, but she said, I'll take a poke at coming into work nonetheless.
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1: They did have to transport me by ambulance to get my MRI.
0: Yeah, so the MRI place is right across the street there. So you go from the hospital to like the MRI place, like literally it's across the street. Yeah. And they put you in an ambulance and they strap her down. She was combative, I guess.
1: they move her across the street. And I said, I'm good to walk. Like, I'm totally fine. They're like, no, we have to take every precaution.
0: Did they go lights and siren?
1: No.
0: Oh, okay.
1: But it was all lit up.
2: So did you still get charged for that?
0: Yeah.
1: I asked. I was like, am I going to get charged for this drive? And they're like, oh, we're not sure. I'm like, oh,
2: that's
1: no.
2: A yes.
0: Oh, I guarantee that's a yes, dude. When they go, we're not sure, that's a yes.
1: It's like, it's right across the street. I'm good to walk.
0: But you know, the good part, it's a mileage thing, too, sometimes.
1: Oh,
0: there's
1: really?
0: Probably a base thing, right? There's a base charge, but there's also a mileage charge.
1: Thank God, because I just went 0.2 miles.
0: Right. And it's 4,000 per point mile.
1: Oh, no.
2: What?

0: The Pioneer Valley's hit music, Mix 93.1. It is Valentine in the morning. iHeartRadio Music Festival in 2 weeks. Am I going or not going? It's up in the air.
1: I think you're going to go, at least for one night.
0: It's up in the air. Same, it just, like, nobody from iHeart checked when Parents Weekend was at my kid's college, you know, for his first year. He texted me yesterday. He goes, hey, just to let you know, I used a credit card. He goes, just bought a book. I need it with my credit card. Just FYI, I wanted you to know. A lot of abbreviations here. I think I got it right. What's LYK? Oh, let you know. Gotcha. Okay. I get alerts on the credit card for every charge. Because we've been ripped off so many times in the past, I just turn on alerts for everything now. Mm-hmm. Which makes Christmas very hard to surprise a lot of people. You know what I mean? I go, here's my response, which got no response from him. You ready?
2: Ready.
0: Dude, no worries. It's a text from my long-lost son. I'm super stoked about it. I miss you. I hope you're doing well, and I hope you're getting sleep. LOL.
1: A little thirsty.
0: I'm so thirsty.
1: A little desperate.
0: I'm so desperate.
1: Just, you know.
2: And that's going to be using the credit card a lot more if that's the response he gets.
0: If that's what it takes, I mean, that's how I get love from my wife. You know? Next thing you know, he's going to turn on a, you like that? He's going to turn on a radio station in Dallas, and I'm going to be out there dedicating songs to him.
2: Oh,
0: I want to send this out to a long lost friend, my son, at TCU. Dropped him off a couple weeks ago and still haven't heard from him. Hope he's doing well. This one goes out to Colin. What song would I use? What do you think?
3: Ooh.
2: Landslide.
0: Oh my God, I'm so sick of Landslide. Landslide plays non-stop on my Instagram feed. It's all a bunch of moms who dropped off their kids at college. I'm sure that'll change like in the next month or something like that. But then they'll go to Parents Weekend and go homecoming. Landslide will still be there.
2: Yeah.
0: And I'm in that algorithm, man. I'm in that hole, which just makes you so melancholy, you know? But yeah, Landslide's a big song for that.
2: You got to start watching other videos and change that algorithm.
0: Mm-hmm. Yeah, get into his, watch Nicki Minaj videos or whatever.
1: I can help you with that.
0: Yeah, pull up your For You page.
1: Okay. I actually have been good lately.
0: You've been good? Okay, pull it up. So I've got upper left, I've got a park ranger. Then I've got an alligator, a guy scaling a wall, a bunch of exercise, a few robots. But what you don't see, and then there's some natural disasters, one soccer video. You haven't seen any boobs or butts, have you?
1: No.
0: No boobs or butts?
1: No, not a single boob or butt.
0: And I've gone deep. All right, let's see yours.
1: Okay, and I really have been working at this because I don't want to be a weirdo. So I've got Beyonce, I've got The Punisher, and Captain America. Now look, you can see Beyonce's boobs, but...
0: he goes, Beyonce's boobs, but...
1: but that's it. That's it.
0: So you've gotten better. You used to be very heavily infected with boobs and bums.
1: Yes.
2: The only woman on there is Beyonce.
1: I've been, you don't see much of my wife on my Instagram, but...
0: Jill, what about yours?
2: Mine's Disney. We got some Taylor Swift, some Backstreet Boys, Michael Jackson, and then a lot of like celebrity transformation videos just like how skinny people have become lately.
0: Oh, God, right.
2: Yeah.
0: John, what about yours?
3: Mine is all haircuts and Spider-Man.
0: Haircuts and Spider-Man?
2: Oh my gosh, it really is.
0: It literally is all haircuts. Literally. You've got like eight haircuts
3: I can see from here. Spider-Man.
0: Are you planning a different haircut or something?
3: No, I just like was looking for a barber for a while. So I went on Instagram.
0: How weird, dude. It's all haircuts in your feed.
3: Yeah.
0: That's crazy.
3: I appreciate a dude's hair, you know?
0: Yeah, all right. Mix 93.
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0: The Pioneer Valley's hit music, Mix 93.1. It's Valentine in the morning. John, standing by with the music news.
1: Well, guys, it looks like she finally did it.
2: She's from Texas, I can tell.
1: Ella Langley just brought Choosing Texas to number one again. And this week, it is now the longest-running Billboard Hot 100 song in history. That is not a holiday song. Mariah Carey is still on the top with All I Want for Christmas Is You, but she beat everything else. She's got 20 weeks on top of the chart. Now, All I Want for Christmas Is You is at 22 weeks. And Ella Langley's at 20 right now.
3: Ooh.
1: She could beat that too. I wouldn't put it past her.
0: Let's go.
1: I wouldn't put it past her.
0: Let's go. But Ella Langley, let's go.
1: In terms of non-holiday songs, she now has the longest running number one in history. I'm John Camucci. That's what's trending in music.
0: Way to go, Ella. Way to go, Aya.
2: I guess she forgot about the smoky mountain.
3: Aya?
0: Yeah, it's using my pronouns. Yeah, Aya. Eos. Wait, my Spanish pronouns are right?
1: Oh, I'm sorry.
0: I was,
1: I got
0: yeah.
1: I understand that. I understand.
0: Yeah.
3: Okay.
0: Forget it.
1: No.
0: Forget all of you.
1: It's on us. We were slow.
0: No,
3: that,
0: no,
3: yeah, that,
0: no.
3: You're 100% on us.
0: I'm more cultured.

0: 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It is Valentine in the morning. Hey, Melinda, good morning. How are you today?
1: Hi, good morning. I'm good. How about yourself?
0: We're doing all right. What's going on?
1: I just wanted to let you know that you should go to the iHeartRadio Music Festival on Friday, and then you can fly out on Saturday and go see Colin.
0: Okay, John Peek. That's what John Peek said to
2: our boss. He got to you too, Melinda?
0: Yeah, he got me too. I don't know. It's like Peek was trying to say, this is like such a big year. And he goes, it's so important to the company, not having you there is going to be something that people notice. I'm like, I don't think so. He goes, no, you know, Pittman, our CEO, is going to notice if you're not there.
1: Yeah, so you go talk to Pittman on Friday, and then you'll leave on Saturday in the morning, and you'll get the both the best worlds.
0: Yeah, by the way, I call him Bob. I don't call him Pittman. That's what other people around here do. I call him my friend Bob.
2: Wow.
0: So my friend Bob, yeah, it's just, I don't know. It's my kid's first year of college. And I know the parents' weekend, sometimes it isn't about spending the entire time with the parents. A lot of parents go, you barely see the kids because there's so many things going on. But I don't want to miss something with him. But I also know how important it is for the company. And it's my job and it's my career and et cetera, et cetera.
1: You can do both. You can do it.
0: Yeah, I see you splitting the difference. I see you doing that. That's a smart way of thinking about it. But you know me. I'm pathetic. I think with my heart, you know?
2: That's not pathetic.
1: No, not pathetic.
2: That was a long pause.
0: So I'm leaning
1: You'd
0: towards the kid.
1: iHeartRadio Music Festival, though.
0: What's that?
1: Cardi B.
0: Yeah.
3: Yeah, and Friday night is BTS.
0: Oh, that's huge.
3: You know?
0: No, that's huge. And there's a lot of acts that I really like myself, you know? Kenny Chesney's fantastic.
1: Oh, and Kenny Chesney.
0: Yeah, I know. I love Kenny Chesney. My wife's going to be like, I want to go to the festival. No, she's full on. She's got to go to the parents' weekend no matter what. Yes,
1: it's
0: I'm kind of torn because I'm getting a lot of pressure from you, a lot of pressure from John P. So I get it. I don't know. It's 2 weeks away. We'll see what happens. We'll see.
1: Okay, think about it.
0: Yeah. No,
1: you
0: I
1: have
0: gotcha.
1: A little bit to make a decision.
0: Yeah, I'll text you. I appreciate it.
1: Okay, let me know.
0: What do you do for a living, Melinda? What do you do?
1: I sell classic car parts.
0: Oh, wow. That's kind of cool. Do you drive a classic car yourself?
1: No, they're too expensive for me.
0: Yeah, they are, right? If you could have one and money wasn't an option, what do you think you'd have?
1: Oh, I don't know. We sell all Chevy parts, so I don't know. I'm just used to like Impalas and Bel Airs and things like that.
0: I saw a really cool Impala on the road the other day. It was kind of older and it was a little beat up, but I'm like, that's kind of a cool looking car, an Impala.
1: Yeah, they're cool, but they're expensive. Yeah. I don't make that much.
0: Everything's expensive nowadays, right?
1: Yes.
0: Really is. Okay, well, thanks for the call. Appreciate you.
1: Okay, have a good weekend. Or have a good week. I'm sorry.
0: You're like, whatever we're doing, right? I'll let you know.
1: Okay.
0: All right, thanks. So you were saying go.
2: Well,
0: just because you're a homer for like sucking up to bosses.
2: And these are like the real heavy hitters.
0: This is the only time I see Bob Pittman and Rich Bresser and stuff throughout the entire year. You know, I see John Sykes kind of on a regular basis. These are big people in our company.
2: Yeah, I think you should go to the fest.
0: Yeah. What do you think?
3: Well, I already asked for your tickets because I heard you were going. And so I went to our boss, John Peek, and said, hey, I know Valentine's not using his really good tickets this year. I'd love to be in the running to take those and represent Valentine in the morning.
0: Is that so?
3: Yes.
0: How'd that work out for you?
3: He said, okay, I'll let you know.
2: So your decision, we all await your decision.
3: That right there is going to make him go right there.
0: What a little punk. John Camucci didn't do something like that.
2: That is wild.
0: That is wild.
2: Wild.
0: Wild. Unbelievably wild. That's something else. Huh. Find out who your friends are. Okay. Yeah, that makes me want to go now.
3: Yeah, I know.
0: Just to see her out in the parking lot going, I thought I had tickets. I don't know, Jeff. I'm so sorry. Wowzers.
4: 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I got to do something different. And I think that different thing is starting to understand that like your child is not doing this on purpose.
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0: Mix 93.1, it is Valentine the morning.
1: Beyonce's foundation has committed $200,000 to support victims of the recent Indiana flooding. The funds are going to be split into two on-the-ground organizations, both actively assisting affected residents. This is from the heavy rainfall and thunderstorms that triggered horrible flooding back on August 11th. And Lionel Richie, he's 77 years old. He was performing in St. Louis, but he struggled to finish the show. He's currently on tour right now with Earth, Wind & Fire. My husband and I saw this tour at, at AcroSure Arena in Palm Springs. And throughout his entire set, Lionel Richie kept talking about the fact that he needs to drink electrolytes. Somebody would come out and like hydrate him throughout the show. But I guess in St. Louis, he had to sit down for the final song. Well, after the show, he checked himself into a local hospital to have tests done and is hoping to get out today. I'm Jill with Entertainment Headlines.

0: The Pioneer Valley's hit music mix 93.1. It is Valentine in the morning.
1: I know the answer. Do you know the answer? I've got the answer on my lips. I know the answer. Do you know the answer? I've got the answer on my lips.
0: Here's a question. Who is a person in your life? Oh, I guess she knows the answer, too. She knows the answer. She's got the answer.
2: Okay, I still don't even know the question. So can someone give
0: We're
2: me
0: getting
2: that?
0: To the question, okay?
3: The
0: We're
3: my
0: getting
3: lips, to John. It.
0: Yeah, the answer's on her lips. Take a look at her lips, John.
2: All right.
0: Who's the person in your life that is a nightmare to travel with? Do you know the answer now, John?
1: I know the answer. He knows the answer. Now the answer there on his lips.
0: The answer is Brian Burton.
2: Yeah.
0: Brian Burton. Good. That's we right. wanted to get the text from your wife turned into a song, but there were too many expletives.
4: No.
0: Brian is a nightmare to travel with. They missed their flight to Vegas. Do you want to tell that in 30 seconds or less?
4: We got there with like 20 minutes. There's no one there. I convinced my wife.
0: 20 minutes to take off, right?
4: Yeah.
0: Now, commonly, that means we're boarding.
3: Right.
0: 20 minutes to boarding, and Brian says to his wife,
4: Let's go to the bar for a second.
0: 20 minutes to take off. I'm sorry, not even boarding. They were probably boarding, to be honest.
4: It looked like nothing. Anyway, I convince her. She says, no, I don't want to go. Let's stay here. And I was like, come on. We're starting our vacation. We're in the airport with no kids. One drink isn't going to kill us. We go, have a drink. Lovely time. Walked back. Just as the plane was leaving, we see
0: not even exactly. them closing the door. The plane is pulling away from the gate. People are waving at him.
4: Bye-bye, sucker.
3: Yeah.
4: You're not going to Vegas. The whole time she was like, we shouldn't be doing this. And I'm waving her off. And
0: right. You know, we should be getting on the plane.
4: Don't be such a buzzkill, man.
0: Like, how did you honestly feel 20 minutes to schedule takeoff time? Let's say the plane's supposed to take off at noon. It's 11:40. You honestly, in that mind, which is a college-educated mind, felt at 11:40, you could go to a bar, have a beverage, sit down, order it, wait for it to be delivered, finish it, all that stuff, and then get on that plane that was leaving at noon and it was 11:40 when you sat down?
4: I mean, when you put it that way, I didn't think it through. That I was like, I'm going to save this night. We're getting to Vegas on time, and I'm going to save it. And I did.
0: No, you didn't.
3: You didn't save
0: anything. Howie saved it. AJ saved it. Kevin saved it. Brian saved it.
3: What really saved is we run into them in the lobby. Jeff and I are about to go out. They come into the lobby. They're getting there. And Brian's like, where are you guys headed? We need to go out. And I was like, we're going to a tiki bar. So they come and they join us.
0: Right.
3: And I feel like that saved you guys.
4: No. That changed the night for sure.
0: She needed something.
4: She started talking to me again.
2: That's my favorite travel story I've heard in a very long time.
0: Isn't that horrible? Can you imagine?
2: I bust up laughing every time I hear it. It's the best.
0: I don't mean to say this in any bad terms. And I know we have little kids in the car and stuff like that. And I'm always cognizant of little ears. This is a show that you bring your family to. And if we have to talk in code, we'll talk in code, right? But I don't know if I've met a dumber travel person than you. No, and I don't mean that in a bad way. No. I mean that like in just maybe your mind doesn't work that way.
4: No, he's right. No, he's not wrong. There's something wrong
0: with my brain. It's 11:40. The plane takes off at noon. Takes off. Now, boarding is commonly 15, 20 minutes. If you're a flight attendant, reach out, let me know.
3: I feel like it's a half hour before.
0: I think you're probably right. So reach out. Who's the person in your life that is a nightmare to travel with? Text in 31043. But right now, it is Battle of the Sexes. Reps in the men's name is Steve. Works as an administrator, enjoys spending time with the kids. What's up, Steve?
5: Morning,
0: Steve.
3: Representing the ladies, her name is Lori. She works as a waitress and enjoys cruises. Let's hear it for Lori.
0: What's going on, Lori?
6: Good morning, everyone.
3: Good morning.
0: Good morning. Lori, would you have divorced Brian if he was your husband?
6: Oh, in a heartbeat.
0: What?
6: I love Brian, so that says something.
0: That says something right there, man. Well, here's how it works, Lori. I'm going to ask you a few questions. Steve, Jill's going to ask you the questions. Best out of three wins. Still tied. The end of regulation. We go to a not-so-tough tiebreaker question. We're going to start with the ladies. What movie review website labels movies fresh or rotten?
6: Rotten Tomatoes.
0: That's correct. You got it.
3: Steve, according to the hit Earth, Wind, and Fire song, they ask us if we remember what date in September.
5: Oh, my gosh.
0: What was the date in September?
3: Earth, Wind, and Fire song.
5: I'm trying to sing it. 21st time in September.
3: 21st?
5: Something like that. Yeah,
3: the 21st night of September. Yeah, the 21st.
0: I just wanted to see if you remembered.
7: Do you remember?
0: What type of tree produces acorns? What's that, Lori?
6: The acorn tree.
0: No? Seemed like that'd be appropriate too. Oak tree. Oak tree. Produces acorns.
3: Steve.
0: So acorn tree?
3: I don't know. Steve.
6: I tried.
3: A Joey is the name for a baby what?
5: Kangaroo.
3: Yes. That's right.
0: Somebody just texted, now we see why Seacrest told Brian adios. This is why you get fired because of that? For showing up late and stuff like that? Wow, okay. Current score is 2-1, guys. What parts of the body are treated in a mani-pedi?
6: The fingers and the toes.
0: Yeah, I'll take that. Hands and feet. Yeah, fingers and toes.
3: And Steve, finish the name of the hair care brand, Vidal what?
5: Sassoon.
0: Vidal Sassoon. Right. Dude, you got it. Battle of the Sexes Championship Certificate. Post it on socials, the hashtag Valentine in the morning. You share that with pride. Congratulations.
5: Woo, thank you. Thank you so much.
0: So now, Lori, as you exit the stage, this moment is entirely yours. You take it away.
6: I just want to thank you for letting me play, and I want to thank my family for being patient while I called a million times to get on the air and play the game.
0: I love it.
6: All right. Thank you so much.
0: Thank you. Mix 90.
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0: Mix 93.1, the Pioneer Valley's hit music. It is Valentine in the morning. Text in 31043. Who's the person in your life? Who's the Brian? A nightmare to travel with.
1: Shannon texted in and said, oh my gosh, my mother. She does things like book us a round trip, cross-country flight with two layovers on the way, landing in an adjacent state just to go to a restaurant she, quote, had been told about. That's over 2 hours away from that airport, which gives us another 2 hours of driving. Basically, it rained so bad, we had to turn back, and we never even made it to the restaurant.
0: Brian did admit that he's a passenger princess now. He should not be in charge of it. No. He goes, guys, I'm a follower. I'm not a leader, honestly. Somebody should take me by a leash or something, like the kids have.

0: The Pioneer Valley's hit music, Mix 93.1. It's Valentine of the morning. Jacqueline, who is the person in your life that's a nightmare to travel with?
1: Unfortunately, it's my boyfriend.
0: Really?
1: Yes. We just went on a supposedly romantic getaway to Hawaii last week during Hurricane Lala. And I know the hurricane's not his fault, but the rest of the time, he's... What? The rest of the time, it's like traveling with an old freaking man. 20 minutes to get out of the car. 20 minutes to get in the car. He doesn't like to walk. He didn't like to stand. There was no romantic sunset. It was awful.
0: You did start by saying there was a hurricane. So yes. Romantic sunset probably off the table. Traveling by car, appropriate with 50-mile-per-hour winds going past your head. Whatever.
1: Well, that was in the beginning, and eventually the hurricane left. But I'm talking like the rest of the time. There was like, it was just awful. I just feel like all we did was eat and sleep in Hawaii.
0: I got to tell you, Jacqueline, for some people, you have just described Valhalla. Eat and sleep in Hawaii. That's a dream for some people. Not for you. I get that. That's not your idea of a great vacation. But for some people, they love that idea.
1: Wait, I haven't told you the worst part yet.
2: Uh-oh.
1: I get back home and I find out that he was sending text messages to his ex-wife, pictures of him in Hawaii, because they went there like 10 years ago.
2: Okay.
3: Jacqueline, you should have led with that one.
0: Is he friends with her? Is he friends with her?
1: No, not even in the slightest. I have been I thought it was like Camucci court status. I was literally gonna, pretty upsetting.
0: All right, so let's take a quick turn there. Yeah, let me get the roses out here. Make a phone call.
2: I laughed in the beginning about you saying like you knew that the hurricane wasn't his fault, but no, I think it was his fault.
0: Oh, the hurricane was
2: his
0: fault.
2: Yes, okay. We're gonna blame him for that.
0: So where does it stand? Did you confront him about these texts?
1: No, I'm not confronting it because I'm trying to be the bigger person because it was innocent, you know, just annoying.
0: Are you sure it was innocent, though?
1: I think I gained like 5 pounds. I was totally innocent. Just still annoying. Like, please.
0: Yeah, this part, I mean, I don't want to send you down a spiraling path, but part of me is still like, how long was he married to her?
1: I mean, they had kids a long time. Like, I don't know, 15, 20 years. I don't know.
0: Oh, wow.
1: I honestly don't know.
0: Gotcha. They have kids together?
1: Yes, 3.
0: Gotcha. All right,
1: so they're adults now. No, but it was still a great time, but literally, it just felt like I was walking around with an old man the whole time.
0: Yeah, who's cheating on you.
1: Almost felt like a caregiver.
0: I said it under my breath.
1: What did you say?
0: No, I didn't say anything. Nothing. I said nothing.
4: You said nothing.
0: Do me a favor. You want to have some fun?
1: Yes.
0: Open up your phone and text me a photo of Hawaii and tell me how great it was. Let him find that.
2: Eye for an eye.
0: There you go. That'll teach him. Then my wife will be like, wait a minute. And this whole circle keeps going. What a nightmare. Jacqueline, thanks for calling. I'm glad that you're okay. And I'm glad you've got a positive outlook on this silliness.
1: Yes, totally silly.
0: Gotcha. All right. Thanks, love you. Take care.
1: Take care, guys. Bye. Mix 93.
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0: 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It is Valentine in the morning. Maria, did you just hear Jacqueline on the radio a couple seconds ago?
1: I did, yes.
0: What would you do if you were sitting there as a girlfriend and your boyfriend was texting his ex-wife pictures of where they spent their honeymoon? How would you feel about that?
1: Well, I'd be very mad, and I would definitely cancel his flight and go back home by myself because there is no way he is coming back home with me.
0: Oh, that's very funny. Leave him in Hawaii. All right, so who is the nightmare person to travel with in your life? Who's that?
1: Okay, so two people, my mom and my grandma. I love those women so much, but I cannot travel with them anymore. It's always my mom. She names herself like leader of the group. Yeah. We have to do what she wants
0: She's
1: to do.
0: She's the leader of the pack, but every group has that natural leader that kind of rises to the top, right? So that's her. What about grandma?
1: My grandma, she just does whatever my mom says. If my mom doesn't say anything, she'll try to take like bathroom breaks, so let's stop. It's getting hot. Let's stay in the shade for a bit. I'm like,
0: she's your grandma. Yeah, but how old is grandma?
1: My grandma, she's 70.
0: So she's 70. She needs a few bathroom breaks, wants to get in the shade. And you're like, forget it, grandma. Put some Depends on and let's rock and roll. I mean, give her a chance, right?
1: Hey, she's always saying, hey, I'm always out doing my daily walks. I'm going to go back to the gym. I mean, she's a very active person.
0: She is, so yeah.
1: No, there's no reason to have all those breaks.
0: Gotcha. All right. So then how old's your mom? If grandma's 70, how old's mom?
1: My mom's 52.
0: 52. And how old are you? Probably about 30 or so?
1: I'm 35.
0: 35. All right. And you just want to get out there and live your best life and everything. And these two old biddies are slowing you down is what you're saying?
1: Yes. It's slowing me down a bit.
0: Oh my gosh, she screamed into the phone. Yes. Yes. Finally, somebody understands.
2: Are you worried your kid's going to be saying this about you one day?
1: No, because we keep up.
0: Oh, yeah. I'm sure the apple falls much further from the tree for you, right?
2: Come on. They might pass this on to you.
0: This is genetic.
1: It does. No, I hope not. Don't say that.
0: No, it's genetic. It's in your DNA. I can tell already. All right. Listen, Maria, have a great day. Hi to your family first, okay?
1: You too. Yes, bye,
0: you guys. What do you do? You headed into the office right now?
1: I'm still outside. I got a few more minutes.
0: All right. Well, take us in with you on the iHeartRadio app or listen on the desktop on your computer.
1: I definitely do. Yes, definitely.
0: All right, you're the best. Thanks a lot. Take care. Huntrix, this is Golden.

0: The Pioneer Valley's hit music mix 93.1. It is Valentine in the morning. Credit you knowing that you are now a passenger princess and that somebody else should take the wheel, including Jesus or anybody.
1: It's true.
0: Right.
1: Most of my life, my dad was in charge.
0: Sure.
1: Then my wife was in charge.
0: Right.
1: Most of the time, kind of you're in charge here.
0: Yeah.
1: Like, I just kind of follow along, and,
0: right.
1: you know, and that's
0: right.
1: the way to do it.
0: Right. And that's the way. You are the raft. You are the inner tube on a river. Just floating down, baby. Wherever that river takes you, that's where you're going to go. You know what I mean?
1: That's the way.
0: And so we should never actually put you in charge of the river, the twists and turns of it. Just be the guy in the inner tube, and then you'll get to where you're going. Brian totally blew this trip to see the Backstreet Boys, where he decided to sit at an airport bar and have a couple of beverages with his wife as her plane took off.
2: Yeah.
0: Cost a ton of money. He's trying to argue Frontier Airlines now about that, trying to get some money back. Now, like, you're the dummy. We have footage of you at the bar at the airport. What are you doing, sir? You know? So who in your life is a nightmare to travel with?
2: You can text us at 31043. This text says, my husband refuses to get to the airport more than an hour early, and every vacation starts with me completely stressed. Another text talked about her sister always fills her suitcase to the... Her sister will pack her suitcase to the brim, but then ask if she can put stuff in my suitcase. Mm-hmm. And then this last text says, my best friend needs an itinerary for every 15 minutes. So there's absolutely no relaxing while
0: on
2: vacation
0: like
2: with her.
0: I'm not an itinerary guy.
2: No.
0: I don't like that.
2: No.
0: Sometimes Leilani on trips that we've taken in the past as a family, she goes, and here's what we're doing today. And Colin and I are just praying for like a day of nothing. You know? She gives us like on a 7-day trip, she goes, and you've got one day of nothing. Ah, thank you. Thank you so much. In your life, Jill, who is a person that's a problem to travel with?
2: It's probably me.
0: You?
2: I'm the person.
0: Is it you?
2: Because Jeff, like, has everything figured out.
0: He does.
2: And
0: then
2: I take forever to pack.
0: Yeah.
2: And then I don't unpack once we get to the hotel and once we get home. And I never have my passport or my real ID. Like, he takes care of everything.
0: You don't have your passport or real ID?
2: Like, I'll always forget
0: those
2: it.
0: Things?
2: I'll always forget.
0: Really?
2: And then I'll be like, oh my gosh, if I have it, we get the car. And he's like, it's in my bag.
0: You like, don't seem like that type of person to me. You forget your passport and real ID?
2: It's Jeff's fault.
1: Huh.
2: Because he just takes care of everything.
0: Yeah.
2: So now I'm like, I've kind of relaxed.
0: Right, so he's an enabler.
2: Yeah, exactly.
0: He's enabled you to do nothing.
2: Right.
0: And now it's like, because he's taking care of it and you're relying on him.
2: Yep.
0: You can't be the helicopter husband, Jeff. That's what you are right now. So we're flying Southwest, and my wife feels like when you fly Southwest, if you book the first seat, it's kind of like your first class. And I'm like, babe, it's not. It's just a bulkhead. No, but you're in the front row, so it's kind of like first class. I don't think it is.
1: More leg room?
3: Yeah, you get more leg room.
0: I don't think so. No, I didn't have much leg room. That bulkhead seat?
1: Yeah.
0: But you can't store anything beneath your seat either.
1: No,
0: everything has to go
1: up
0: top.
1: Right.
0: So for the Backstreet Boys, she's got her carry-on bag, which is a pretty hefty carry-on bag. And a little lesson for you at Southwest Airlines in particular, the way their planes work, that first row of the bulkhead, the above-head storage, is a smaller compartment. The second row is a little bit bigger, but they don't reach their standard size until third row and back.
2: Oh.
0: So one and two, if you're in rows one and two, your overhead is technically smaller than the rest of the plane.
2: Hmm.
0: So her bag doesn't fit. So I got to go shove it somewhere else. So I go three rows back and I jam it in there. And then about 5 minutes later, you hear a lady get in the plane. Oh my God, who took somebody's bag is up here. Now I've got no room for my bag. Whose bag is this? Somebody shoved their bag in here. And I'm like, nope.
1: That's the community thing though. It's for whoever gets there
0: first,
1: lady.
0: Okay, so you're like my wife then. And my wife is like, I don't know why this upsets you. I don't know why you have to worry about it. I go, because I have to go back afterwards and yank that thing out.
2: Right.
0: And I had to jam it in. And she's going to know it was me. And she goes, well, it's there for everybody. It's just the first come, first serve. And da-da-da-da-da. Mm-hmm. I'm like, well, that's easy to say when you're the passenger princess sitting in first class, row one of Southwest. And your husband's got to be the one that goes back and gets it. She couldn't understand how frustrating that was for me. I didn't want to be the guy that gets caught doing that, you know? And then the lady's yelling at me.
2: Yeah.
0: And she goes, what's the matter? What's the matter? I go, there's a chance that I might slightly get recognized. Mm-hmm. Then all of a sudden it's like,
2: yes.
0: Well, Valentine jams his bags in there. Should see this guy. His wife, all she had was a purse, but he had this massive, it's not my bag.
4: 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I love when the parents wake up and they're like, you know what? I got to do something different. And I think that different thing is starting to understand that like your child is not doing this on purpose.
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0: Mix 93.1, it's Valentine in the morning.
1: When they don't have a performance that night, the Sphere does a really cool screening of The Wizard of Oz in Vegas. So far, it's made $450 million since it launched a year ago, and it's very popular. Tickets are now on sale into early 2027, and when you go, some effects happen. And there's fire, there's falling apples, there's a tornado that forms inside the room. Well, now the Sphere is adding new and expanded 4D effects to its Wizard of Oz screenings, which include enhanced animatronic flying monkeys, new pyrotechnics, Glinda glitter, and scented apples that are going to be added. And then also new scents are going to be released into the venue during key scenes. And Sony has introduced live TV on PlayStation 5. It's free, but has ads and offers over 100 live channels, including news, sports, movies, TV shows, and anime. I'm Jill with Entertainment Headlines.

0: Mix 93.1. Good morning. It's Valentine in the morning. Go back and forth with Jill's husband, Jeff. Let him know that she's okay. Jill was in the ER last night and decided to come into work today anyway. What a champ.
1: Yeah, well,
0: there's other expletives I was using earlier.
1: I don't know. It's a weird thing with me. I don't feel well most days. So I'm used to just kind of pushing through.
0: It's the normal for you, which is sad. That's your normal.
1: Yeah.
0: But last night you're in the ER and you get like a CT scan, MRIs and stuff, and they're checking for stroke symptoms and everything. It's heavy stuff.
1: Right.
0: And then they cleared you of that and just follow up visits. You have to make your neurologist.
1: Yeah.
0: And you decided to come into work. I would have taken a month off. I honestly, like my stitches in my forehead.
1: Yeah.
0: The dermatologist told me, hey, take some time off, relax. I'm like, well, maybe I should. I got 4 stitches for skin cancer. Maybe I should have a run walk.
1: They really did tell you to take some time off from work.
0: She did. She's the best. She's the best doctor. She had a note ready to go and everything.
1: Yeah, my nurse offered me a 3-day work pass, you know, like get out of work free card.
0: Oh, I was supposed to take like a month off, she said. Yeah.
2: Wow.
0: And then I'm like trying to get like Brian's wife to look at my stitches to make sure they're okay and everything.
2: She was not interested.
0: Dude, this morning in the shower, I'm so dumb. This is how dumb I am. I took the I washed in the shower and I had the bandage on. Then I take the Band-Aid off so I can clean it and put a new bandage on. And I forgot, I guess I'm like, I take the Band-Aid off and there's like extra surgical tape there. And I'm like, ah, it's a piece of surgical tape, didn't come off. And I'm pulling out a stitch. Yeah, I realized pretty quick I was pulling out a stitch.
1: Ooh.
0: I'm like, oh, that's not the surgical tape. That's a stitch in my forehead.
1: You should have taken today off.
0: I should have taken today off.
2: Can you imagine if he took today off and you came right from the ER to work?
0: Coming up later on this hour in Kimuchi's court today, the defendant wants to know if she's a jerk for covering for her son by hiding something from his dad.
1: Hmm.
0: What was it, John?
2: Well, does it matter?
0: I
2: guess that's what we're talking about today. That's,
0: we
2: that's
0: as parents over
2: issue.
0: Here. All right, we'll get into it then. But we as parents think it probably does matter what was being hidden.
2: Mm-hmm.
0: Like I would cover for Colin for a lot of things probably. I mean, we'd leave the country if we had to. I'm covering for a lot of stuff. All right, that's coming up. Kimuchi's court at 8:25 today. It is a battle of the sexes. Representing the men, his name is Joseph, works as a quality operator and enjoys going fishing. What's up, Joseph?
3: Hey, good morning, everybody. Good morning, everybody. Good morning.
0: What's up, fisherman?
1: Representing the ladies, her name is Patty. She works as a doctor's assistant and enjoys dinner and a movie. Let's hear it for Patty.
0: What's up, Patty?
4: Hey, good morning, everybody.
0: Good morning. Here's how it works, Patty. I'm going to ask you a few questions. Joseph, Jill's going to ask you the questions. Best out of three wins. If we are still tied at the end of regulation, we go to a not-so-tough tiebreaker question. Let us start with the ladies.

Mix 93.1, it is Valentine the morning. Coming up, Camuchi's Court. Is it okay for one parent to kind of fib, lie, not tell the truth about their kid to another parent?

0: Mix 93.1. Good morning. It is Valentine in the morning. Launch right into it. Kamuchi's Court.
1: All right. We're talking to Amy today. She says, here's the deal. I let my teenage son borrow my car for a night. His name's James. He's licensed. He doesn't have his own car yet. And I wasn't going anywhere. So fine. The next morning I get in though, and I find a vape in the door. Ooh. And the car had a potent smell in there, to say the least. I know it was him. I'm not okay with it. I hate smoking, period. And I definitely don't want my car smelling. But the bigger issue is his dad. My husband will absolutely lose it if he finds out. Like, full freak out, grounded for life, lectures, the works. He does not take that kind of thing well, and I have learned this the hard way. So now I feel stuck. I don't want to lie to my husband, but I don't want to throw our kid to the wolves and start a war in the house. I've talked to our son James already. I've made it clear that I know what he did, that it's not okay, that it can't happen again, and I've decided not to tell my husband to hide the chaos. Am I a jerk for not telling my husband that I found our kid's vape in the car?
0: Yeah, that's difficult because I'd want to know as a husband if my kid was vaping. It's a health concern at that point. Vaping is very bad. I get that maybe you understand the dynamic and that your husband kind of flies off the handle and you're trying to protect your kid from that. But that's a tough sell. I'd talk to the husband first and try and deal with his issues of flying off the handle maybe or something like that. Because mm-hmm. Parents have to know what the kids are up to. Now, granted, we do say with Colin, talk to one of us, at least. If you're not going to talk to both of us, or maybe you're afraid to come to me about something, or maybe it's easier to go to mom about something, whatever it is, because kids sometimes gravitate opening up to one parent about certain situations and maybe not to the other. I go, at least talk to one of us. So one of us is always in the know. But when it's a health concern like vaping and stuff like that, I'd want to know. I think she should talk to the husband in some capacity, you know? Mm-hmm. It's difficult, but I also get sometimes you do have those parents that fly off the handle. I don't know. I'm torn on that one. I'm torn. I don't know.
2: I'm not a parent, but my immediate thought was I would want to tell my husband.
0: Mm-hmm.
2: It's something that obviously he
0: you
2: doesn't
0: probably
2: like.
0: Probably I'm arrested. You're a bit of a narc.
2: I would turn my child.
1: You call the police.
2: But like,
0: man, it's not against the law.
2: The son knew that dad didn't like this. He did it anyways. I also feel like then that kind of shows like it's okay to hide things from dad.
0: It's a good point. It's a really good point. Yeah. Like, oh, you just come to me, we'll hide something from dad or something.
2: Right.
0: That's a dangerous, slippery slope. Mm-hmm. She's right.
1: Very much.
0: All right, you're ready to be a parent. You're good.
2: Oh, phew. Thank
0: God, God, give her a baby.
2: Please. Please.
0: What do you think, John?
1: I do think there's no win here because the punishment should also fit the crime. And I do get nervous that if the dad does lose it that much, like, that's also not a good lesson to learn.
0: Yeah.
1: And so I think the mom has to make a big decision here.
0: Yeah.
1: And I think the kid needs a safe parent. I don't think you tell the dad. That's not a great lesson to learn. I don't think you get in the habit of doing that. But I think in this situation, if the dad is as scary and as mad as it could be
0: How scary is he? Because it was a potent smell in the car. Mm-hmm. Did she get the car cleaned or something?
1: She got the car cleaned.
0: She's doing a lot to hide from the dad. I think you got bigger problems in that family than this. And I think you need to address those problems in your family more so than addressing the concern of the vape.
1: For sure. I'm sure. But in this scenario, in this specific case here, I think it's okay to not tell the dad.
0: Brian, what do you think?
3: Total jerk, case closed, no question.
0: Tell the dad?
3: Yes.
0: Yeah.
3: Yes, yes, yes. If it was something a little less severe, and no judgment. I'm sure parents have found their kids with that. I'm not trying to, you know, cast judgment on
0: them. Did both your mom and dad know when you were doing the bad stuff, or did one parent hide from the other?
3: They looked the other way.
2: They didn't
3: want to be bothered
0: We've
3: by
0: got
3: it.
0: Two wonderful daughters, you know. We made a mistake with the son. We're all in on the daughters. He's going to go to community college, and, you know, who knows if he'll make himself into anything or not. But we'll take the daughters for the win.
3: My dad told me, like, recently, he was like, we were really worried about you. I was like, well, why didn't you say anything? You know, I was like, I don't know.
2: Oh, no.
0: No, nothing going on. You know, I was working at the office, you know, busy, you know, doing surgeries and stuff. Didn't have time. Mm-hmm. Text in 31043. The mom finds out the kid was vaping. There's a smell in the car. She doesn't tell the dad because she thinks the dad will fly off the handle. Is she right or wrong? How old's this kid?
1: Doesn't say. I'm going to say likely high school.
0: Okay.
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4: 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Yeah. 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

0: The Pioneer Valley's hit music, Mix 93.1. It is Valentine in the morning. We've got text coming in here at 31043.
1: Comanche's Court, where do you stand? This text says, it sounds like the dad would freak out way more if he found out they didn't tell him. Another text says, you're not a friend to your child. Be a parent. Then this text says, not telling my husband if he's an overreactor. I'm also a parent and very capable of handling the situation. Mm.

0: Mix 93.1, the Pioneer Valley's hit music. It is Valentine in the morning. John, Kimucci's court. Little reset, please.
1: Yeah, Amy caught her son vaping in the car, but she's not telling her dad or his dad because she's scared that he kind of loses his temper sometimes.
0: We don't know how much of a loose temper it is. You know what I mean?
2: Mm-hmm.
0: So I have to take that with a grain of salt, I guess. Hey, Melissa, good morning. How are you today?
3: Hello?
0: Hi, Melissa. How are you?
3: I don't know where I went.
0: I'm right here.
4: Oh.
0: Where did you go?
4: Where did you go?
0: Hello?
4: Melissa, oh no.
0: Hello, Melissa.
4: You're slipping away to the other side.
0: Don't walk towards the light, Melissa.
3: Hello?
0: Come back. Come back. Come back to us, Melissa. Can you hear my voice?
3: Yes.
0: Yes, keep your radio turned down. Just enjoy the sound of my voice like audio motion lotion wrapping you up. How
3: Got
0: do you
3: it.
0: Feel about this Kimucci's court case? Do you think she had the right to not tell her husband and keep it a secret, or what do you think?
3: I think it's fair that if she told the son that it's that this time, you know, you have this opportunity, we're going to talk about it, clear the air, make sure that we are understanding what's going on, but not tell the dad. That the son has that one chance, but if it happens again, then that's a problem. So then now we have to bring it to the family and talk about it.
0: Bring it to a higher court.
2: Okay, yeah.
1: I agree.
0: Yeah, just hiding stuff from the other parent, I could be a slippery slope. We're getting some texts about that too, but I understand what you're saying. You know, and the problem is we don't know her fly off the handle husband, how much of a fly off the handle it is.
2: Mm-hmm.
0: And if it really, that really is a problem, that's a therapy issue for the rest of the family dynamic that you work with, I guess. It's easier said than done,
3: yeah,
0: right? Stuff like that's easier said than done.
3: I also think that it could build a stronger trust bond between the mom and the son. Like in case something else bigger happens that he's, you know, comfortable to come to her, or if it was the other way around, the other parents.
0: Yeah.
3: As long as, you know, you have that relationship.
0: Yeah, but does it build a wedge between... Does it build a wedge? What? Is that the kid? Is that your kid screaming?
3: Oh, that's my husband.
0: Let me talk to the dad. Let me talk to the dad. Give me the dad. Hey, Dad, it's Valentine. How are you?
5: I'm good, brother. How you doing?
0: My man. I feel like it could be a wedge, though, too, between the couple, you know, if she's hiding stuff from the husband. What do you think?
5: Oh, I think it's a big wedge. That's why, if I found out that she didn't tell me, I'm having problems with both of them.
0: That's what I'm talking about.
1: But what you don't want is the kid being then scared to tell his parents.
0: Yeah, but he didn't tell any.
1: Ever.
0: He got caught. He didn't tell. There was telling.
1: That is true. This,
0: remember that. He didn't tell anyone. He got caught.
2: Mm-hmm.
5: Absolutely. Absolutely. And what we tell our kids, we have we got a 9 and a 10-year-old. Excuse me, 8 and a 10-year-old. You know, my kids' ages right now. I'm so worked up over the spoke issue. But we teach them, man. You can always tell mommy and daddy anything. We tell them that all the time. We try to keep the lines of communication open. So I feel that if I'm being left out of any part of it, there's going to be a problem. You know, I'm not flying off the handle. You know, I'm kind of joking right now, but there will be a problem. There will be a problem. I'd have a problem with it.
0: Were you ever in the military yourself?
5: I was not, man, but I come from a family of a lot of military, a lot of veterans.
0: Yeah, you got that deep voice. Like, my dad's passed. I'd like you to be my daddy. It's like he's strong, he's comforting, there's a reassurance in his voice, like it's going to be okay.
2: Yeah.
1: I hear it.
0: Like, I feel like you would hug me, and I would feel like it's going to be okay, no matter what I'm going through in life.
3: Yeah, that's what he does with the kids.
0: Brother, hey, who are you? Get out of here. This is my
5: right
0: dad.
5: I'm sending you virtual hugs right now.
0: My
5: brother.
0: Man. Melissa's name. What's your first name?
5: My name is Gary.
0: Gary, my man, Gary. All right, Melissa, you got a good one there. You guys hang tight and you raise those kids right, okay?
3: Thank you.
5: All right, man. But when can I choke them?
1: That took a turn.
2: Oh.
0: Well,
1: that's your dad. Daddy, daddy, please no. I'll give you my mom's answer. She's got an answer for that.
0: No, there is no answer for that, guys. Look at where we are in today's society with everything that's going on. Stop. All right, bye, man. Thank you very much. We got to go. I love you both.
5: Okay, all right, sorry about that.
0: We're all good. Nobody's choking anybody. We're all good. Thank you. Mix
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0: Mix 93.1. Good morning. It is Valentine in the morning. All right, going to wrap things up around here. Adam, thank you for your show.
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0: Have a great day. 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Be the change in the world that you want to see. We'll be here tomorrow morning with Valentine in the morning. They say the

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1: That's Billie Eilish, Birds of a Feather. Did you see Billie Eilish officiated her brother's wedding the other day? Yeah, she married Phineas and his fiance in a beautiful ceremony. Here's Gautier.

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1: Olivia Dean, and so easy. Doesn't she have the most beautiful voice? Hey, it's Delaney. I hope you're having a great Wednesday morning. We're halfway through the week, heading towards a long Labor Day weekend. Hopefully you have some time off this weekend. Harry Styles coming up in Maroon 5.
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0: 93.1, the Pioneer Valley's hit music. Somber and back to friends. Hi, it's Delana. Appreciate you hanging out with me. Maybe you missed the keyword at the top of the hour to win $1,000 and a trip to Las Vegas. Can I give it to you again? It's Vegas. The keyword for this hour is Vegas. Text that to 200-200. You're going to get a confirmation text. 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
1: Leon Lewis and Bleeding Love. And this song has the potential to be the biggest song of all time at the top of the charts. Ella Langley's been at number one for 20 weeks. She only has two more to go to beat out Mariah Carey. We'll see.

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1: Goo Goo Dolls and Ocean. 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
1: Justin Bieber with Daisies. It's a little bit after 11. So when does fall officially begin? I know kind of this is the end of summer coming up, but when do we officially kick off fall? That's coming up.

0: 93.1, the Pioneer Valley's hit music. That is Bruno Mars and I Just Might. What do you think? Is that one the song of the summer? Or maybe Ella Langley, Choosing Texas? I don't know, but we had some great songs this summer. Fall. I know this weekend is kind of the official start to fall, right? But fall officially doesn't begin until September 22nd. But we are in what meteorologists call fall in parts of the U.S. So I know it still feels a little bit like summer, but it's not going to start until September 22nd. And then we fall back November 1st.
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1: Olivia Rodrigo, Drop Dead. Her new album is so good. And she was able to raise $10 million with her Daisy Chain Fields Festival for women's causes, women and children. It's just great. Here's Imagine Dragons.

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1: Olivia Dean was so easy on your Wednesday. I have to imagine that Dolly Parton inspired this, but I don't know if you've noticed, but a lot of people are wearing crystals, not only on their clothes, but they're also bedazzling all sorts of things, their hair, their face, and stuff like that. So bedazzle ideas have jumped 900% since Dolly passed away.
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You know, you can find us on Instagram at Mix 93.1. Colby Calais with Bubbly. It's a little bit before noon, and go ahead, sleep in this weekend if you can. Experts say it's not a bad thing to sleep in every once in a while, and there's a sweet spot. Don't oversleep more than 90 minutes from your regular wake-up time.

This is Mix 93.1, the Pioneer Valley's hit music. Chapel Roan and Pink Pony Club. She put on quite the performance at Olivia Rodrigo's Daisy Chain Fields Festival. So good. Hey, it's Delana. Thanks for hanging out with me. We're less than an hour away from $1,000 and a trip to Vegas.

0: forget to tell your smart device to play Mix 93.1 on iHeartRadio. Somber and back to Friends on your Wednesday. So Taylor Swift at it again. Did you see she's donating $50,000 to a GoFundMe account set up for a mom who was seriously injured in a crash? Married mom of three. Her name is Ashley Taunton. She got into an accident during a rainstorm. I guess Taylor was, you know, able to see that post or whatever, and she donated.
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1: That's Huntricks and Golden. Hey, it's Delana. 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

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Zara Larsson, Midnight Sun. She's going to be there, and I want to get you there to our iHeartRadio Music Festival in Vegas with $1,000 spending money. So get ready. 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
1: Billie Eilish, Birds of a Feather. She officiated her brother Phineas's wedding. Yeah, thought that was kind of a fun thing. Hey, I want to get you the keyword just in case you missed it, $20,000 and a trip to our iHeartRadio Music Festival in Vegas. I'll repeat it for you in about 5 minutes, okay?

eventually. So if our time is running out, day after day, we'll make the mundane a masterpiece. Oh my, my, oh my, my love, I take one look at you, you're taking me out.

0: 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Alex Warren and Ordinary. Hey, it's Delayda. Maybe you missed that keyword to get $1,000 in a trip to our iHeartRadio Music Festival in Vegas presented by Capital One. 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
1: Teddy Swims and Mr. Know-It-All, his latest. Hey, it's Delana. You know, Teddy Swims is starting a residency in Vegas, and you know that's going to be amazing.

0: 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You know, you can find us on Instagram at Mix 93.1. Bruno Mars and I Just Might. What do you think? Do you think that's the song of the summer? What's your favorite song this summer? There were so many good ones. Back to school.
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That's Gaga, Bad Romance. Ella Langley, is this the song of the summer? I think it might be. I was happy to see that Ella Langley did a tribute to Dolly Parton when she was in concert the other night. This is Choosin' Texas.

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1: 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I know you're ready for the long holiday weekend. It's Raf. You're looking forward to that Labor Day weekend, right? Maybe you're not even working tomorrow or Friday. You already took it off. Well, lucky you. I'll still be here.

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1: 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Do you want to know? I don't know if you want to know, because it's a lot right now. Research from The Knot revealing the average cost for a wedding in the U.S. is now over $34,000. 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New Jersey, the most expensive state with an average wedding cost of $57,000. 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They're less pricey out west. Okay, Wyoming, the cheapest state, $17,000. 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Or you can, you know, be in New Jersey and spend almost $60,000. 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
1: 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Of course, we give you chances to win all this week, your next chance to win in the 5 o'clock hour with that keyword to text. All right?

0: This is Mix 93.1. By the way, you're a big Somber fan. You just heard right there, Back to Friends. Somber brought out the Cranberries to cover Zombie at the show in Ireland. Pretty cool to see the Cranberries and Somber together to do Zombie. Awesome performance, by the way. You got to check it out.
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1: 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It is September now. 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

0: 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Coming up, your chance to go to Vegas, our iHeartRadio Music Festival presented by Capital One, 5 o'clock with a keyword to text. Okay, also performing Goo Goo Dolls, got their latest on the way. You see Zara Larsson in the lineup, BTS. 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
1: All right, so if you have to talk to your kids, conversations that are hard to have, right? Things like the birds and the bees, drugs. Actually, according to a new study, research suggests the hardest talk parents have with their kids is actually about money. In a new survey, 57% of parents said talking about drugs, alcohol, and sex would be easier than talking to their kids about finances. So if you are dreading the talk about saving money or making smart choices about money with your kids, probably harder to do than talk about the birds and the bees.
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1: 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Is it that good?
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0: just might. This is Mix 93.1, the Pioneer Valley's hit music. Wait, who do you want to say hi to?
1: I want to say hi to Antonio and Ashley and James.
0: Oh, James? The way you said James sounds like someone super important in your life.
1: James is my favorite. I love him so much. I wish he would give me a shot at romance.
0: James, did you hear that? Okay, tell him how you feel. Shoot your shot. Go ahead.
1: James, I love you.
0: 0 to 60. I love it.
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1: Yeah, Christy on the phone here. 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

Mix 93.1, the Pioneer Valley's hit music. Another day down, but it's only Wednesday. I know, unless you're taking a couple of days off for the long holiday weekend, making the three-day weekend a five-day weekend. Like some people I know that are off tomorrow, going on a little road trip for Labor Day. Why not, right? Here's Rihanna and Stay.

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1: So did you see the whole Miley thing this week, right? Miley changing her name from Miley Cyrus to just Miley in her new era. And she's teasing something on her socials, right? She just changed her whole persona to just Miley. Kind of like Madonna being Madonna, Beyonce being Beyonce. I mean, I already go by Raph, so I don't know if I can shorten my name.
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1: Kind of excited to be anointed an actual Ella fella when I see Ella Langley in concert in a few weeks, right? 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Here's Choosing Texas.

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1: All right, let's do this. Mario Courtney Lopez back behind the mic, fired up to be hanging with you for the next few hours. A lot of radio fun to get into, including a couple of great guests. Jake Johnson and Mary Steenburgen set to join us with a scoop on their new pickleball movie, The Dink. Plus, Judge Cordo back on the bench, ready to take up a news case and serve up some fresh justice in Cordo's court. Going to dig into the buzz to see what's trending. Got all that and all your favorite music and more, so turn it up and let's do it. You're on with Mario and Courtney Lopez.

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1: I'm Mario Lopez. Talked yesterday about the predictions for the 2026 Christmas It toy. But before Christmas, there's, of course, Halloween. And the 2026 Halloween It color has dropped. Didn't know there was an It color.
2: Isn't it orange and black?
1: That's what I thought. That's the staple. This color evidently is going to surprise us. Designers and other pros say that pink will be everywhere, despite not being a spooky hue. Interior designer Marie Cloud explains, designers have been leaning into dustier, moodier shades of pink for a couple of years now, pairing it with black, chocolate brown, and deep greens instead of pastels. The experts noted that adding touches of pink and not going full on with the color will work well in any Halloween setting. Will it?
2: I don't know.
1: I mean, you're thinking out of the box there. I like the traditional orange and black, but what do I know?
2: I mean, if you're dressing like early 90s neon.
1: Maybe.
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0: Matthew became popular after Matthew Broderick in Ferris Bueller. Dirty Dancing gave us Jennifer, as in Jennifer Grey, who was in it. Courtney, like my wife, because your mom...
1: That was on a soap opera.
0: Saw
1: a
0: soap opera. She had Courtney, instead of a nice Italian name, going, don't get me started. Well, anyway, Courtney
2: like housekeeping.
0: Yeah, exactly. Despite a lot of them losing popularity over time, they're starting to make a comeback. Some of the names that are surging right now include Letty, Billy, Angie, all that Courtney kind of sound, Rocky, and Heath and Benny for the boys. Haven't seen too many Heaths and Bennies, but okay.
2: Heath like the candy bar?
1: Yeah.
0: I guess.

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1: 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Mario Courtney Lopez here with something I saw and thought was kind of interesting. If you were born in the 80s, you might notice that a lot of common baby names came from our parents' favorite TV shows and movies. Heather was big, inspired by Heather Locklear on Dynasty.

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1: 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Love hearing from you. Questions, comments, jokes, random thoughts, whatever you got. Been digging through our mentions. We're going to see what's on your mind. Come back next.

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1: Y'all, tomorrow, Courtney Lopez, keeping the music and fun coming your way as Cordo reads one of the awesome notes that you send our way. 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Questions, comments, random thoughts. Who's this one from, honey?
2: I love this girl. This is from at Courtney Bartow. So I'm going to say you are Corto Bartow.
1: Okay.
2: I agree with her wholeheartedly, not just because we have, share the same name, but she said, whoever came up with the spelling for receipt was an idiot.
1: Receipt's one of those words that you think, okay, was it French? Did it derive from somewhere else? Because there's no reason we should be throwing a P in there.
2: I know.
1: It doesn't make any sense.
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